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She'll be all right. 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
1: Time to get your
0: Good morning. Happy Tuesday. It's Callie and Company. I hope that you are having a lovely start to your day. We're here to help. The goal is keep it moving forward. Keep it moving. Keep the air flowing. Okay? If at any time the air stops flowing, pray. It is going to be hot today. Reminders. Today we have an excessive heat warning. That means it is too hot to be playing around. Make sure you're staying safe. This is an ongoing excessive heat warning. Right now it's 74 degrees. Just right now, looking at 92, a heat index that could reach 110 today. It's also humid. So make sure you are prepared. If you need access to cooling centers, text COOL to 351-9494. And also remember, stay hydrated. And if you have to be outside, take frequent breaks inside. My dog is mad at me right now because I know she doesn't want to be outside. She doesn't want to barely go outside to use the restroom, but she wants to go on a walk. I'm like, honey boo boo, it don't work that way. She's getting a little frustrated. We did go outside, and she looked at me. She was trying to go in so quick. I'm like, are you sure? And she like did a few hops. I'm like, all right. I told you. So just be safe. It's hot out there. Start hydrating now. I know I got my water on me. I'm keeping it on my side. But good morning.

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Harry Styles on Mix 94.5. Good morning. What do you set your AC to? Like, what is that sweet spot? You know, like JB said, I'm the sweet spot. What's your sweet spot? Like, where do you have to keep it for it to stay nice and cool? 351-9494.

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Good morning. It's Callie and Company on Mix 94.5. It's time for What's Up Locally. Woo, whatever you do this week, stay cool. We are under an excessive heat warning until Thursday night at midnight. And it's hot out there. It's already, 75 degrees? Woo. So take it easy. Take it slow. But also still have fun. Kicking off tomorrow at 8 a.m. in Lincoln Square Mall is the second annual Big Gay Art Show. It's a Big Gay Art Show at Art Coop. So this is really cool. They're raising money for local queer organizations like Uniting Pride and GCAP. So this is their big way to celebrate Pride, and it all kicks off tomorrow. So there will be a room full of queer art made by queer artists to raise money for both of these local organizations. And it's going on. The show actually happens all month long. So July 1st through the 28th. And then they will have a reception on July 11th, Saturday, July 11th, from 5 to 7 p.m. So go check it out. It's at Art Coop in the Lincoln Square Mall over in Urbana. And also, the 4th of July celebrations are already kicking off. There's going to be fireworks in Danville at the Dan's game, which is Thursday. But tomorrow, there is a fun little freedom to read with the Freedom Coalition at the Urbana Free Library. So that'd be really cool. Take the kids. There's going to be activities. The Urbana is going to be there. A historical trivia wheel. All that fun stuff. Also tonight, the Champaign Farmers Market is extended. They're going until 7 p.m. tonight. So have fun with that. Friday. All right. That's when things are really starting to ramp up. Monticello has their Monticello Freedom Fest. This year, it's at the Monticello Middle School. So that goes on from 5 to 10 p.m. on Friday. Have so much fun. The July 3rd parade at St. Joseph Middle School happening on Friday, 6:30 to 7:30 p.m. It's going to be a fun time on Friday. Starting at dusk, Rantoul has their fireworks about 9 p.m. at the Rantoul Airport. Let's go! Tuscola has fireworks as well on Saturday. Paxton's are on Saturday. Sibley on Saturday. The Champaign County Freedom Celebration at Memorial Stadium is Saturday. That goes on all day long, starting at 9 a.m. The parade is at like 11:15 or 11:05. Parade at 11:05. I would make you late, so don't wait on me. It's 11:05. There's so much to do this 4th of July and this week, even outside of fireworks. So have fun, stay safe, and stay cool.

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morning. It's Callie and Company on Mix 94.5. Hey, happy Tuesday. It might be hot out there. Yeah, it's hot. But we're going to try to keep you cool as best we can by not ticking you off. That's my goal this morning. Keep everybody unirritated. I'm just being honest, okay? Irritation and the heat, yeah, they don't mix. So let's keep it easy this morning. Text me. What is your most used social media app? Today is actually social media day. It's a celebration. Social media. Wow, there's so many social medias. That's why I want to know what is your favorite. Because it might not be Facebook or Instagram. It could be, I don't know, it could be Substack. It could be Reddit. Twitch. What is your favorite social media? Text me. Just make it easy. Make it easy on yourself. Pull out your phone. Text 351-9494. Or you can call and yell at me. Either one. I don't care. What is your favorite social media? 351-9494. Mine is probably so typical. Mine's typical. Instagram and Facebook. Because I love the reels. But actually, let me get even more honest. I love Instagram stories.

0: stories. Stories are my favorite. Instagram is my favorite place to be. I love the app. I love how it works. I love that there's different ways to interact, have fun. You know, you can just scroll, see the photos and videos or the stories. I love Instagram stories. I love sharing stories. It's fun. That's my favorite. What about you? 351-9494. So yeah, Instagram, Facebook. And then I also love Snapchat. I'm a Snapchat girl. I Snapchat all my friends, my family. My family does, our family group chat is on Snapchat. I think a lot of like my cousins, we grew up with Snapchat. But we love the filters. Me and my niece and nephew, we have so much fun. Every time I see them, they're like, get on Snapchat, filters. Snapchat feels like, I don't know. It feels like the app that I'm closest to with all of my closest people. You know, all my family, all my really close friends. Like, it just feels like a curated space because I just don't have strangers on there. I don't have, like, people that I work with on there. It's just family and really close friends, which is kind of nice. It's, for me, it's a small space. I never really put my Snapchat out there for everyone to add. So I like it. It's just a fun little place to be. And all the memories, like right now, my memories is Boat. When about like 8 years ago, me and my friends made a group called Boat, and we've been sharing boat memories. Like 8 years ago, we rented our first boat, which was so fun. Now one of our friends owns a boat. I remember I was driving that day. Everyone was scared to drive the boat. So tell me, what is your favorite social media? And tell me why. Text or call 351-9494.
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morning. It's Callie and Company on Mix 94.5, and it's time for The Buzz. Who is in The Buzz this morning? Lizzo is in The Buzz. Lizzo, you might not know this, actually, because only 2,500 albums were sold after the release of her album, which was like June 4th or 5th. She's not too happy about it, but she's getting honest and real, which I think is important. She says she wants to follow Taylor Swift's genius approach after her album. I cannot say the name of her album on the radio, which, but with a B, failed to chart. It didn't even make it on the top 200. And she's being honest about it. But here's one thing. How did it not chart at all? This was one of the songs.

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I like it. I like it, Lizzo. Well, anyway, she has, first off, two things. She admitted that she did not use radio at all. She said that in the music industry right now, they're really pushing stream, stream, stream. I'm like, girl, you should do what Olivia Rodrigo does. Do you see Olivia Rodrigo? Olivia Rodrigo embraces radio. A lot of artists still embrace radio. I think Lizzo had somebody not on her team. Not gonna lie. And I just think she was too cheeky. She was so cheeky. She was doing a lot of silly little videos on social media. I'm not gonna lie, I've followed Lizzo for like 10 years now. And she, it just has, it didn't feel like Lizzo, if that makes any sense. It just didn't feel like Lizzo. But she's being honest and real. And I think she knows that it wasn't really authentic, because now she's opening up and saying that she wishes that she would have worked it like Taylor Swift. She talked about how Taylor Swift is really, really great at authentically building that relationship with her fan base.

0: She said that she always thought that it happened organically, like people just flocked to Taylor Swift. But if you know, Taylor Swift is really close to her fan base. I mean, she does private events. I know somebody from college who literally got invited to like her house. It was like I don't even remember what era. I think it was like 2016, 2017 era. But it was a select group of people that got to like go and meet her at her house. She cooked for them. They all got like snake rings, like matching snake rings. It was insane. Like, she does wild things to connect with her fan base. She has personally picked out Christmas presents for her fan base, for select folks. Like, she has really, truly, intentionally connected with her people. And Lizzo's onto that. She's like, you know what? That's what I need to do. She says, I need to focus on the lesbians.
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3: Good morning to you on your Tuesday. Sunshine, a high of 94 degrees. It's going to feel like 105. Heat advisory in effect, so be careful out there. 74 tonight with clear skies. Hot and humid on Wednesday, a high of 95. More of the same on Thursday. We'll start to see some pop-up thunderstorm chances starting Friday into your 4th of July weekend. I'm WCA3 Chief Meteorologist Kevin Leidy.
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Massive heat warning. And yes, the humidity is making it nasty. So stay safe out there, all right? But it's not too hot for trivia. We playing trivia coming up next. 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

0: Good morning. It's Callie and Company on Mix 94.5. And it is time for trivia. But real quick, before we get into trivia, just wanted to give a reminder about our excessive heat warning. We're in an excessive heat warning. It's going to get hot today. Heat index possibly reaching a high of 110 or more. This is extreme. It can be extreme today. So just be careful. Stay hydrated. Eat your water. If you do have to be outside or want to be outside, take frequent breaks inside in the AC. I know for us, I was getting strict yesterday. The cats kept wanting me to open the blinds, but I was like, no, we gotta close them just to preserve our AC. I don't think that my AC has stopped running for an entire day. So just stay safe out there. We'll keep you updated. And also, if you need cooling centers, you can text COOL to 351-9494. All right, let's go ahead and play some trivia, shall we? All right, we're playing for $25 to Baxter's American Grill in Champaign. You can text or call this morning, 351-9494. Yesterday was National Lasagna Day, if you don't remember. What is one ingredient some people swear belongs in lasagna, but others refuse to use? 351-9494. What's one ingredient some people swear belongs in lasagna, but others refuse to use it? Text or call 351-9494. What is one ingredient some people swear belongs in lasagna, but others refuse? 351-9494. Good luck.
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0: I knew it. That's Taylor Swift here on Mix 94.5. Good morning. It's Callie and Company. We're playing trivia, your chance at $25 to Baxter's American Grill in Champaign. Today's question, what is one ingredient some people swear, I swear it belongs in lasagna, but others refuse to use it? 351-9494. What is one ingredient some people swear belongs in lasagna, but others refuse to use it? 351-9494. Good morning, Amanda. What do you think it is?
1: Ricotta.
0: Ooh, it was not ricotta. Mm. Good guess, though.
1: Thank you.
0: Of course. Sorry about that. It's not ricotta. What is one ingredient some people swear belongs in lasagna, but others refuse to use it? 351-9494. I got a text from 840. They said eggs. It's not eggs. Interesting. Greg in Saybrook says, is it cilantro? It's not cilantro. I don't know. I do not want any cilantro in my lasagna. 868, they said the Parmesan cheese. It's not Parmesan cheese. Ooh, I've never had that. But you know what? I wouldn't mind. Actually, maybe I have sprinkled it on top a little bit. Why not? What's one ingredient some people swear belongs in lasagna, but others refuse to use it? 351-9494. Julie says oregano. It's not oregano. Ooh, we got lots of texts for ricotta. Remember, it is not ricotta. Today's question, what is one ingredient some people swear belongs in lasagna, but others refuse to use it? 351-9494. Good luck.

Wouldn't it be an absolute dream if you won trivia? Well, you do have the chance every single weekday. Remember, have faith. Believe. You've got this. We play every weekday for your chance at $25 to Baxter's American Grill in Champaign. And today's question, what is the one ingredient some people swear belongs in lasagna, but others refuse to use it? 351-9494. What do you think it is? 417 says Alfredo. Ooh, I've never heard of that one. It's not Alfredo, though. I'd do it. Why not? 418 says thyme. It is not thyme. Today's question, what's one ingredient some people swear belongs in lasagna, but others refuse to use it? 778 says, is it cream cheese? It's not the cream cheese, but we're getting closer. We're getting closer there. We got a text. We've got actually...

0: 84,000 texts. No, just kidding. 84 to be exact with the right answer. So I had to search to find the first person that answered correctly. And that goes to Danielle Yu with cottage cheese. It is cottage cheese. Danielle, congratulations. Danielle was fast. Her fingers were moving fast this morning. She was the first person to text at 7:21. Today's question, what is one ingredient that some people swears belongs in lasagna, but others refuse to use it? Danielle got it right. Cottage cheese. Congratulations, Danielle. Here's $25 to Baxter's American Grill in Champaign. Enjoy.
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Are you a Zillennial? You might be the cool kid if you're a Zillennial. Good morning, it's Callie and Company on Mix 94.5. And coming up next, I'll tell you why being born between the year 1992 and 1999 means you have superpowers.

0: It's Callie and Company on Mix 94.5. And we need to call all the Zillennials to the front, please. Zillennials, if you were born between 1992 and 1999, you are a Zillennial. Here's Kelly and Mark talking about Zillennials.
1: Why being born between 1992 and 1999 is a superpower.
2: Okay.
1: They're calling them Zillennials.
2: Zillennials.
1: Are you a Zillennial? Oh, we
0: Zillennials.
1: What?
0: Zillennials. So if you're born between 1992 and 1999.
2: All right.
0: This is not too bad. Okay, I get it. Why?
1: Well, because they have the... they have the experience of being born in a life without connectivity, mm-hmm. without being totally internet dependent. They knew how to play outside with no GPS tracking devices.

0: experiences. They know about photographs on film. They navigated friendships without social media presences. They used cassette tapes and CDs. They saw us, their parents, arguing in the front seat over a printed map. They have like that sort of thing that like nowadays kids don't know any. I was told you this. I was using Waze and I was driving and my niece was in the front seat next to me and I said to her, you know, Uncle Mark and I used to use maps. She's like, you mean like Google Maps? And I was like, no, like printed maps. Like maps were a thing that folded out like an accordion.
1: Are you a Zillennial? 351-9494. What are some things that you remember before the full digital age? I'm a Zillennial. I was born in 96. Now, we always printed out maps. Like, mom would literally, I remember, she would be mad at me. We'd get in fights if I forgot the maps on the kitchen table. We wouldn't use real maps. She would always like download the map. She would get the exact directions that she would need. And we'd take those with us. When I first started dating Desiree, in the backseat of Desiree's car was an atlas. She always kept a map on her. And it was something that was ingrained in her from her mom. When I first went on a vacation with Desiree and her mom was like really hesitant to me using Google Maps. We were driving down to New Orleans. She busted out the atlas. I was like, oh my God, this was like 2018. And it was probably it's my favorite memory to this day. Like, I just love the fact that she was literally like, no, Callie, I've got this. Don't worry. I secretly had my maps open the whole time. I was like, no, I'm using Google Maps. If not, that 11-hour trip was about to be 15. But anyway, it was so fun. So I know how to read a map. I haven't really used one since probably like 2012, maybe around then. But I don't know. I kind of just like some of the memories that we have because I remember I literally went to camp and would mail letters to my friends for a year until I saw them again. But now, you know, you can just Snapchat all year long.
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Good morning. It's Callie and Company on Mix 94.5. It's your chance to chime in for our question of the day, which we just want to know. I just want to know, what is your favorite social media app? Like, it's the one that you go to every day. You love it. 351-9494. What is your favorite social media app? We got a text from Dana. She says, Substack. Substack. Tell me more about Substack. I feel like I just didn't catch on quick enough when it first got going. And so I'm just like, I don't know. What is Substack? Why am I out of the loop on Substack? I've heard about it multiple times. Many people have referenced it. I just haven't really got my way over there. What's your favorite? Tell me more about Substack. Tell me the goods. Should I get it? Maria says Reddit. She goes, I spend a lot of my time on there nowadays. Honestly, you know what? Same. I like Reddit on the desktop. It's like something fun to do. You never know. Like, I've learned things

0: I never thought I would learn. I've like read about different plants. I don't even know why I'm reading about the plants. I've just learned things. It's kind of fun. There's so many things you can learn, and there's so many subreddits. If you want to learn anything or get more information, go to Reddit first. I really like it. I really love seeing people's experiences on Reddit. Like if you want to go to a restaurant or a hotel or maybe just say a zoo, for instance, just search that in Reddit and people are going to tell you, you're going to find some stuff out. What's your favorite social media? 351-9494. Kathy says the only social media she has is Facebook. Okay, Kathy. Tried and true Facebook. I mean, really, if you have one, you don't need them all. Sometimes I'll be like going back and forth between my different social medias and be like, well, I done saw that just in a different, I saw that in portrait mode on the last on the last social media site. Which one is your favorite? Text or call me 351-9494.
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2: Good morning to you. Another heat advisory in effect for the rest of today. 94 is the high. It's going to feel like 105 degrees this afternoon. For tonight, clear, still very muggy, a low of 74, and more heat and humidity on Wednesday and a high of 95. I'm WCI3 Chief Meteorologist Kevin Lighty.
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0: Everyone knows that when you turn the key and the car won't run, to call 367-9481 for PDR Automotive. 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

0: What if I told you that in 2026, Hacky Sackies were selling for over $30? You're kidding me, right? It might be hot outside, but the Hacky Sack is getting hotter and hotter, okay? Younger generations, bringing them back. Let's talk about it. Let's talk about just how popular they are and how they're flying off the shelves. I mean, they're kind of like those little dumpling squishies. We'll get into it coming up next. It's Callie and Company.
1: Just kidding.

0: 94.5. And the Hacky Sack. The Hacky Sack is making a comeback. They have officially come full circle. They were very popular in the 90s, early 2000s. You could buy them at the register at places like PacSun, Hot Topic. I remember my brother would always order a pack whenever he would order his skateboards. We would go through this magazine and he would like put these skateboard decks together and he would always get Hacky Sacks in his order as well. Hacky Sacks are so cool. Now, Hacky Sack is actually a name brand for the Hacky Sack. What is it called? I can't remember what they're called. Like foot bags? I think it's foot bags. Either feet bag, foot bag, something like that. But Hacky Sack was actually a brand. There were different brands. Which one did you use? Because they are fully back. This is actually really cool. Just looking at online trends, this year alone, the search for Hacky Sacks has jumped 7,000% on TikTok and has spiked more than 5,000% on Google. But here's the most hysterical. This guy named Mike, who he sells bomb foot bags. He's the owner. He actually tripled the price of one of his bags from $13 to $34, and they still sold out in a limited amount of time. Wow, the Hacky Sacks are hot. Here's what I actually am enjoying about seeing the Hacky Sack return is people are not just playing with their feet. Look it up online. People are playing with their whole body, and that is so fun to me. I was never really good at hacky sacking by myself. My brother would get so mad at me because he liked to keep his hacky sacks nice. I don't know why, bro. They're hacky sacks. But anyway, I would always get in trouble by him because I'd be kicking that thing. It would be falling in the mud. Whatever. Who cares? But on TikTok, you see people, they're doing it. They're like doing it with their chests, with their arms. They're just keeping it in the air. Hacky sacks are back. Let's go. Do you remember your hacky sack? What did it look like? 351-94-94. We always had the hacky sacks. They were like the crocheted ones. I didn't like the ones that were just felt or whatever. Like it would probably like felt some type of fabric. I like the crocheted ones. Those are really cool. Did you have one? 351-94-94. Tell me about your hacky sack days.
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hacky sacks. Now, I just want to think about toys from the 90s that should have never been replaced by cell phones. So hacky sacks are making a comeback. I mean, they are selling out within hours at footbag stores. That's crazy. Who even knew that the footbag stores still existed? Well, they're selling out, and they're selling for $34 a pop. What is a toy from the 90s that you wish or you would still play with? 351-9494. 1, 2.

0: would be a good song to hacky sack too.
1: Good morning. It's Callie and Company on Mix 94.5. We're talking about hacky sacks because supposedly right now, hitting the sack is the new cool thing again. Hacky sacks are making a full circle. Very popular in the 90s. You'd buy them at the checkout of skateboard shops, PacSuns. Where else? All sorts of places. Hot Topic. My brother would always get them in the mail with his skateboards. Well, they are selling out. There's this one place in, it looks like New Jersey, Northeast, that they're selling them. They actually tripled the price because they were selling out so fast. He tripled the price to $34. It still sold out. Some stores are even limiting how many customers could buy. I thought they were talking about squishies. Or Nidos. No, they're talking about hacky sacks. I want to know, what is a toy from the 90s you wish still existed? 351-9494. Give me my skip it. I don't care. I hurt my ankles all the time still as an adult. I don't care. I want to skip it. Skip it was so fun. I'm doing like the move right now. Skip it. Skip it. Skip it was so fun. I used to love that. I think I had a few different Skip-Its. I had a light up one. That was probably my favorite. My favorite was the purple and green, like just that OG Skip-It. What's a toy you would still play with? 351-9494. Come on, you know you would play with a toy. You got one of them squishies that all the kids have these days? I know I do. That's your sign that you would still be playing with your favorite toy from the 90s if it still existed. Or you just still had access to it. What about you? 351-9494. Ooh! We just got a text from Alyssa. She says the moon shoes. Moon shoes? I almost forgot about those. Those were wild. I was never allowed to get them. Those bouncy shoes. Those were so fun. They also kind of

0: Scared me, not gonna lie. I would try it now as an adult. What about you? What's a toy from like the 90s, early 2000s that you wish you still had?
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2: They say the holy water's watered down, and this town's lost its faith. 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Oh my, my, oh my, my love, I take one look at you, you're taking me out.

Good morning, it's Callie and Company. Coming up next is The Buzz, and Lizzo wants to be more like Taylor Swift. I'll tell you how, coming up next.

Good morning, it's Callie and Company on Mix 94.5, and it's time for The Buzz. Who is in The Buzz this morning? Lizzo is in The Buzz. Lizzo, you might not know this, actually, because only 2,500 albums were sold after the release of her album, which was like June 4th or 5th. She's not too happy about it, but she's getting honest and real, which I think is important. She says she wants to follow Taylor Swift's genius approach after her album. I cannot say the name of her album on the radio. Which, but with a B, failed to chart. It didn't even make it on the top 200. And she's being honest about it. But here's one thing. How did it not chart at all? This was one of the songs.

0: fun. I'm not gonna lie. I like it. I like it, Lizzo. Well, anyway, she has, first off, two things. She admitted that she did not use radio at all. She said that in the music industry right now, they're really pushing stream, stream, stream. I'm like, girl, you should do what Olivia Rodrigo does. Do you see Olivia Rodrigo? Olivia Rodrigo embraces radio. A lot of artists still embrace radio. I think Lizzo had somebody not on her team. Not gonna lie. And I just think she was too cheeky. She was so cheeky. She was doing a lot of silly little videos on social media. I'm not gonna lie, I've followed Lizzo for like 10 years now. And she, it just has, it didn't feel like Lizzo, if that makes any sense. It just didn't feel like Lizzo. But she's being honest and real. And I think she knows that it wasn't really authentic, because now she's opening up and saying that she wishes that she would have worked it like Taylor Swift. She talked about how Taylor Swift is really, really great at authentically building that relationship with her fan base. She said that she always thought that it happened organically, like people just flocked to Taylor Swift. But if you know, Taylor Swift is really close to her fan base. I mean, she does private events. I know somebody from college who literally got invited to like her house. It was like I don't even remember what era. I think it was like 2016, 2017 era. But it was a select group of people that got to like go and meet her at her house. She cooked for them. They all got like snake rings, like matching snake rings. It was insane. Like, she does wild things to connect with her fan base. She has personally picked out Christmas presents for her fan base, for select folks. Like, she has really, truly, intentionally connected with her people. And Lizzo's onto that. She's like, you know what? That's what I need to do. She says, I need to focus on the lesbians.
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All right, let's do the firework roundup before this weekend. Good morning, it's Callie and company. We got a lot of great things happening in What's Up locally, including the Big Gay Art Show and plenty of fireworks in the area this weekend for 4th of July. We'll do the rundown coming up next on Mix 94.5.

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Good morning. It's Cali and Company on Mix 94.5. It's time for What's Up Locally. Woo, whatever you do this week, stay cool. We are under an excessive heat warning until Thursday night at midnight. And it's hot out there. It's already, what, 75 degrees? Woo. So take it easy. Take it slow. But also still have fun. Kicking off tomorrow at 8 a.m. in Lincoln Square Mall.

0: is the second annual Big Gay Art Show. It's a big gay art show at Art Coop. So this is really cool. They're raising money for local queer organizations like United Pride and GCAP. So this is their big way to celebrate Pride, and it all kicks off tomorrow. So there will be a room full of queer art made by queer artists to raise money for both of these local organizations. And it's going on. The show actually happens all month long. So July 1st through the 28th. And then they will have a reception on July 11th, Saturday, July 11th, from 5 to 7 p.m. So go check it out. It's at Art Coop in the Lincoln Square Mall over in Urbana. And also, the 4th of July celebrations are already kicking off. There's going to be fireworks in Danville at the Dan's Game, which is Thursday. But tomorrow, there is a fun little freedom to read with the Freedom Coalition at the Urbana Free Library. So that'd be really cool. Take the kids. There's going to be activities. The Urbana is going to be there. A historical trivia wheel. All that fun stuff. Also tonight, the Champaign Farmers Market is extended. They're going until 7 p.m. tonight. So have fun with that. Friday. All right. That's when things are really starting to ramp up. Monticello has their Monticello Freedom Fest. This year, it's at the Monticello Middle School. So that goes on from 5 to 10 p.m. on Friday. Have so much fun. The July 3rd parade at St. Joseph Middle School happening on Friday, 6:30 to 7:30 p.m. It's going to be a fun time on Friday. Starting at dusk, Rantoul has their fireworks about 9 p.m. at the Rantoul Airport. Let's go! Tuscola has fireworks as well on Saturday. Paxton's are on Saturday. Sibley on Saturday. The Champaign County Freedom Celebration at Memorial Stadium is Saturday. That goes on all day long, starting at 9 a.m. The parade is at like 11:15 or 11:05. Parade at 11:05. I would make you late, so don't wait on me. It's 11:05. There's so much to do this 4th of July and this week, even outside of fireworks. So have fun, stay safe, and stay cool.
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is hot, hot, hot right now in CU. We're talking an excessive heat warning, so please stay safe. Right now, we're looking at 83 degrees. It's hot. The humidity is at 90%, and the heat index can reach up to 110, maybe even higher today. The warnings just keep on coming. Stay safe. And stay cool, stay hydrated if you can. And if you're looking for cooling centers, if you're out and about anytime,

0: Good morning. It's Callie and Company on Mix 94.5. It's about time for me to head out of here. But wow, last night and this morning has been a little weird. Last night, my wife had to travel all the way to Iowa City. And if you like, I don't know if all married couples feel this, but I feel this. I get worried about my wife, something happening. Like, I don't want something to happen and I'm not there to protect her. Well, this morning she was like, it happened. Something happened. I'm like, oh no. What happened? What could have possibly happened? Well, when she got to her hotel, it was really late at night and she was given her room key, you know. I guess it was a mess before she even got her room key. Like, couldn't find parking, had to park like across the street. I don't know, whatever. But anyway, she said that when she got to her room, she's excited. It's like midnight. She walks in and there's somebody showering. Showering when she walked into the room. So, you know, she just quickly exited, went back down, and they had accidentally assigned her to a room that had already been taken. This is what I feared. It's absolutely wild. Do you have any wild stories when you have been checking into a hotel or any hotel travel stories, wild stories? That has never happened to me. I ain't never walked in on somebody showering in a hotel. That is my biggest fear. Imagine it. You're showering and somebody walks in to start their vacation. Like, no way, Jose. So I don't know. I might have to go to Iowa City. Might have to talk to somebody. You did what with my what? I don't know. It's a little scary, but everything is okay. She's okay. The other person's okay. I don't know. We'll have to ask her. Were they all right? Did they come out of the shower fighting? That would not be a sight to see. Anyway, I'm just curious. I got to get out of here, but feel free to share your wild hotel stories. 351-9494. Have a great day. It's hot out there, okay? So please just do what you got to do to stay cool. Make sure you're hydrating. And if you do have to be outside, go inside frequently. Do not keep dogs or animals. No, of course. Don't keep any animal or children alone in a hot car. I don't care if it's even for 0.5 second. Do not do it, especially right now. But don't ever do it, right? But just be very cautious of your decisions. And be careful with the seatbelt. That thing's going to hurt today. That seatbelt, I already know it's going to be burning elbows. So be careful out there. Doug's coming in next. See you later.
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I get it. It's summer. It's hot. And if you've got kids, they're not in school, and maybe they're not at camp, and maybe, just maybe, they feel like they are sapping every single bit of your brain. Science says otherwise. We'll get into it next. Right now, this is Noah Kahan on Mix 94.5.

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I know summer can be tough, especially if you've got kids that are at home and not in school, and maybe they're not in camps, and it can drain you physically and mentally, right? We're Mix 94.5. It's Doug, but apparently there's new research out suggesting that having kids may actually be good for your brain. And I know that may not feel right, but that apparently is the idea, that the idea that raising kids constantly challenges your brain in new ways actually is good for you, right? It's actually good for your brain. Keeps it active, keeps it moving, keeps you thinking on your feet, and that is good for your brain. Yes, it feels like you're only getting about 2 hours of sleep, maybe four if you're lucky, but your brain is doing good. So here's, it has something to do with the study, but not really, because I, of course, thought, well, you know, what is something you learned from your kids that you never expected to know, right?

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talking about things we've learned from our kids that we never thought we would ever know. It's Mix 94.5. It's Doug. Jenna texted in and said, how to open snacks without making a sound. Now, I'm going to, well, you know, I don't know. Is it that you've learned to do that so your kids want to hear you having a snack? Or did they, I need more depth to that one. I do. But Chris texted in and said, Bluey has some surprisingly good life lessons. Okay. I didn't get in on the Bluey wave, but maybe I should start watching just to, you know, be a better human. And Beth said, how to braid hair. Never thought I'd know that. Well, there you go. Things we've learned from our kids. I, of course, have learned some interesting new slang from kids and probably use it inappropriately, which drives them bonkers. Steady swims. It's Mix 94.5.

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as we gear up for America 250 this weekend, I may have found, I don't know if it was intended to be, but I may have found the best symbol of the celebration yet. It's Mix 94.5. It's Doug. And there's a guy, I want to say he's from Iowa, but I could be wrong, but it makes sense. Because this guy built a belt-fed potato cannon

0: because he could. And this thing looks legit. I mean, this looks like an just something that would be mounted on top of a tank. And it stands about chest high on a tripod. It has got basically just a long barrel with compressed air and potatoes in a belt. Just a belt-fed potato cannon. And I don't know if he built it to sell him, to shoot it off because America, but I hope he does. And now I want to build one, but I want to build, come on, Central Illinois, why do we not build a corn cannon, right? Corn cob cannon? You know what I'm saying? Or at the very, is there a popcorn cannon? Can we do that? Can I get a popcorn cannon? Do you have any mechanical engineers or just mechanics or tinkerers out there? Send me a message. Let's see if we can build a popcorn cannon or just, I don't know. Yeah, I want a popcorn cannon. I gotta talk to my boss.
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1: Yes, I know it's hot. Yes, I know it's Tuesday. And the last thing you want to do is make a choice. But I'm going to give you a choice between two things. We're playing this or that next. And again, I don't think there's a good answer to this one. Right now, it's Ella Langley choosing Texas. We're Mix 94.5. Thanks for being here. Just when I

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2: Yep, it's a little game I like to play on Tuesdays called This or That. It's very, very simple. I give you a choice between two things, this or that. And the thing about this game is you have to pick one. You don't get to say neither. You don't get to say both, right? You have to choose between this or that. So here's your choice. And I can tell you right now, I don't like either choice. I do not like either choice, but that's how the game is played. Here's your choice. This, your eyes are always dry, or that, your nose is always running. What are you choosing? This, eyes are always dry, or that, nose is always running. Here's the thing. Both are terrible. I wear contacts. I hate it when my eyes get dry, especially now in the summer. They're dry, they're itchy, my allergies are acting up. It's terrible. But that being said, I hate the feeling of my nose being running. I really do. But if I'm going to choose, I'm probably choosing eyes dry because I'm more used to that, even though I don't like it. So what are you choosing? This, eyes are always dry, or that, nose is always running? Let me know. 351-9494. I know, neither choice is great, but choose one.
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With this heat this week, you may be finding yourself thinking, man, I do not want to cook. It is too hot. It's too hot in the kitchen. It's too hot everywhere. We're going to talk about that next because we got to eat. So we got to cook something. That's next. Teddy Swims Now. 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

0: You know, as well as I do, we're under heat advisory until Friday. It's Mix 94.5, it's Doug. And even if you didn't know officially we were on a heat advisory, all you have to do is, I don't even think you need to step outside. Just look outside and it looks hot, right? And it's so hot. Heat index, like, they could be between 105 and 110 this week. And when it's that hot, I don't want to cook. I'm not turning on the oven. I'm not even sitting over a stove. And quite frankly, honestly, grilling over I don't want to do it. Okay? So let's get some ideas. I want some go-to too hot to cook meals. Maybe it is a grill thing that you don't have to stand over. Maybe it's just a sandwich. Maybe it's cereal. There is zero judgment, but I want to know, what is your go-to it's too hot to cook meal? Because honestly, you know what I did last night? It was hot. I was exhausted. My wife was exhausted. I didn't even make salad. I ordered salads. That's it. I ordered salads. I got to-go salads. That's how hot it was. So what is your go-to? It's too hot to cook meal. Hit me up. 351-9494. You can text, you can call, or just let me know on the socials.
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On the way, a little bit of awesome, and I get it, it is warm, but sometimes you want to get out there where there is a really great way to get out for nothing. You can just go, hang out, and have a great time tomorrow. We'll get into it next. Zara Larsson now. 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
3: 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It's an awesome idea.
4: It's time now for a little bit of awesome. And I know it's warm, but you know what? Sometimes you want to get out in it and just get out of the house. And tomorrow night, the Urbana Park District, their Neighborhood Nights continues. It's at Blair Park. You got live free music from Kalesa. I hope I'm pronouncing that right. Kalesa. If I'm not, I'm so sorry. But this is great. Here's why I dig it. It's simple. That's why I think it's awesome. You bring a blanket, maybe not tonight, maybe a lawn chair, maybe some ice packs. You pack some food if you want, and you sit outside, you hear some local music, and you say hi to your neighbors, and you hang out. And yes, you can all talk about how hot it is together. Because sometimes we spend so much time looking at big plans, we forget just a simple hang in the park can be pretty awesome. Free food, good company, a late sunset. I mean, to me, yeah, it's warm. Still awesome.
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When it comes, I'm telling you, when it comes to too hot to cook meals, Mix Crew, you were on it. We'll get into some of those next. Right now, Bruno Mars, I Just Might. 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

0: Earlier, we were talking about it being so hot we don't want to cook, but we still need to eat. So I was looking for your go-to too-hot-to-cook meal. Let me know. 351-9494 and text in from Beth. Beth said, cereal. I can do that. I'm an adult. You know what? You are right. And there's nothing wrong with a bowl of cereal. In my opinion, anytime, quite frankly. Mike texted in, cold fried chicken from the night before. Don't judge me. Why would I? I think cold fried chicken is amazing. That means you cooked already and you don't have to think about it and you know it's already there. Right? Although Heather, this is a good one. I like it. Shrimp cocktail and fruit. No cooking required. You're right. And if you're buying, usually it's in the coolest part of the grocery store when you're getting those things. That is genius right there. Jenna had a very similar one. Charcuterie. And thank you, Jenna. Defined it. Cheese, crackers, fruit, done. Yes. In case you didn't know, that is a great one. And then Marcus had a really good idea. This is super simple, zero cooking involved. Rotisserie chicken, bagged salad. You know what? Two meals, one meal, two bag. Wait, how's that go? I should not have started that one. It's a great idea.
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And not only is it a typo, but it's not a word you intended.

typo, but it's not a word you intended to say, and it's super embarrassing. Well, imagine doing that, but you're a city, and it's on public signs you put up. That's next. Tame Impala now.

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You know how embarrassing it is when you... This happens a lot in text. When you text someone and either the wrong... You didn't check the autocorrect and the wrong word text, or you misspelled it and it looks... It's a real word, but it's not the word you meant. It's just kind of embarrassing. We've all had that, right? It's Mix 94.5. It's Doug. Well. Up in Canada, in Ottawa to be precise, they did that, but not via text. Well, text was involved because there were letters. But they didn't just text a person. No. They put up signs in French because, you know, they speak a lot of French up there. But there was a typo. And instead of announcing new public squares, thanks to the typo, they left out the L in public. So they have these signs around Ottawa that are announcing pubic squares. Yep,

want you to be thinking cool thoughts. And to help you, coming up next Saturday, we're doing Christmas in July at the Virginia. It's Mix 94.5. I'm Doug. Come on out. Come to the 1 o'clock showing. That's Elf. Bring the fam. But if you want an adult fair without the kids, come see Krampus at 7. It's Mix 94.5 with Justin Bieber.

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0: Hey, if you're hot and you're sweaty, raise your hand.
1: No, wait. Why would I say that? Don't raise your hand. Don't raise your hand. If you're hot and you're sweaty, just give me that look. And you know the one. You know the one, because I think I just got it. There you go. Oh, yep. Thank you. Thank you. It's Miles Smith. Nice to meet you. It's Mix 94.5. Raise your hand if you're sweaty. Douglas.

If you've been paying attention to our social media, Corey and I have been doing our unofficial Summer Sandwich Tour 2026, and we just put the video up yesterday of our latest stop. That was Farron's at the Inman. We had not one but two sandwiches, and yes, we're counting burgers as sandwiches. So head over there, check it out, and leave a message as to where we should go next. That's the thing. We want to keep doing this. Let us know where you want us to go, and we will hit it up. Right now, we're just focusing on sandwiches. And I think we're going to do that as long as the suggestions continue and the summer rolls on. But we may switch it up at some point. We may switch to, I don't know, another genre. Maybe we'll do desserts. Maybe we'll do a dessert tour. But for now, hit us up with places we should go. And not just places, but the sandwich you think we should try. Right? Your fave at that place. Or if you have a place that serves up a great sandwich, let me know what it is. And we'll come try it out. All right? Just hit us up on social media and let us know. Where should we go next on our summer sandwich?

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0: Did anybody else sweat walking from their car to whatever building they were going into? No? Me neither. It's fine. It's Mix 94.5. Good morning. It's Mandy. Appreciate you being here.
1: They say the holy water's watered down, and this town's lost its faith. 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
1: I never met you, but I wanted to invite you to the party. And you walked in with those green eyes, never stolen by nobody. And they flicker to the future for a moment I could picture. Then you touched me

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0: So yesterday, as promised, I blew up the pool that I had purchased for my dogs, but also me. And we filled it up part of the way. I want my dogs to be able to, like, I don't know, they've never had like a pool before. This isn't a super deep pool. It's one of those Costco blow-up pools, like 2 feet. Not a big deal. But one of my dogs is kind of shorter. I don't want him to get freaked out. So halfway, and he jumped right into it last night. Just bam, into it, splashing around, all the things. It was a little too chilly, so I'm letting it warm up today. And then I'm in it tonight. I also did buy a tarp to go over it. I'm now a pool owner, guys. It's a blow-up pool, but it's mine. It's Mandy. It's Mix 94.5. Hozier, Olivia Dean next.
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1: Hot today, hot tomorrow. Hot, it looks like, through the weekend, and a chance of scattered storms as well. It doesn't look like the 4th of July is going to be a rain out, but pop-out storms during the 4th of July are kind of something that we're used to. So that's going on. In the meantime, just take care of yourself and the people around you. Don't leave anything or anybody in the vehicles, as it tends to heat up very quickly this time of year. And stay indoors, take breaks, hydrate, all the things. We know that by now. It's Mandy. It's Mix 94.5. We'll do, a throwback from Carly Rae Jepsen. Yes, please. And the collab from Rosé and Bruno Mars is coming up.

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0: Healthy in the heat, well, particularly at risk. You've got children, people 65 and older, pets, also pets with shorter noses. So it's important to watch out for signs of heat stroke, headaches, dizziness, confusion, irritability. When your body stops sweating, that is a big one. So it's important to keep your body temperature down, wearing lightweight, light-colored clothing, taking frequent breaks, play in the water if you can. 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So those low sugar electrolyte drinks are a great option. Walk your dogs later in the evening, earlier in the morning, or, you know, just let them out for a quick break, potty break. It'll be cooling off in a little bit, so they'll be able to get back out there. So just a couple of tips also. Watermelon, berries, oranges, cucumbers. Those are great because they are hydrating and delicious. Mandy, it's Mix 94.5. 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

off with Christmas in July at the Crisp Aired Virginia Theater. 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

0: I know. 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I get into a disagreement with my friend every year this time of year because she just doesn't understand why I eat soup when it's so hot out. I had soup for lunch today. She's like, why? Why do you do that? It's too hot for soup. I'm like, is it? I don't know. I love soup year round. 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So like gazpacho, not for me. But a nice warm bowl of cream of chicken with rice, put some lemon in there, give it to me. I don't care. I will have it all day, every day. It's never too hot for soup, in my opinion. It's Mandy. It's Mix 94.5. Teddy Swims, Ella Langley coming up.
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Mix 94.5. Hopefully you are staying cool, thinking cool thoughts. That's what my mom always told me back in the day when I was a kid and I would get warm. She's like, think cool thoughts. Like, I don't know what that means. Give me a popsicle. New music from Gracie Abrams coming up. Ella Langley now. Thanks for being here.

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0: Now, if you have been on 5774, you might have noticed that it's in its final stage of construction. Yay! But three ramps will be closed to traffic for up to 4 weeks. So that's westbound 74 to southbound 57, eastbound 74 to southbound 57, and southbound 57 to eastbound 74. Got that? It's pretty much all of it. So they're going to get all new ramps and bridges into the newly constructed lanes with permanent connections. So the other four ramps will be open. I'm just letting you know that that's going on. But the good news is we're in the final leg, supposedly. It's Mandy. It's Mix 94.5 with Taylor Swift. 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

If Taylor Swift and Travis Kelce actually get married at Madison Square Garden, they will be the third wedding. First was Sly Stone, then was a mass wedding. 2,000 couples got married, so they'll be couple number 2,002.

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1: They say the holy water's watered down, and this town's lost its faith. Our colors will fade eventually, so if our time is running out, day after day, we'll make the mundane a masterpiece. Oh my, my, oh my, my love, I take one look at you, you're taking me out.

0: we've got an extreme heat warning in place until Thursday night at midnight, with the heat indices between 105 and 110 degrees. Lovely. And then not cooling off very much in the evenings, which is why that heat advisory is in place for several days. Know that if you need a cooling center, there are several available. 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Very important to take advantage of those if you need them. It's Mandy, it's Mix 94.5, Harry Styles and Bruno Mars next.
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Now, if you're wondering, why did the downtown Champaign Farmers Market just open? Well, because of the heat, a delayed start. So it is now open. And the market will stay open until 7 o'clock today as part of the summer's extended hours for select Tuesdays, which is nice since it's just open. Yeah, until 7 o'clock to get out there this evening. It's Mandy. 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

0: That's the number of people using social media. 68% of adults using Facebook 3 hours a day. 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And 300 hours of video footage uploaded to YouTube every minute. So literally no shortage of things for your face. That's why screen time, you can really get sucked down a hole. You look up, you're like, where did that last 5 hours go? It's Mandy, it's Mix 94.5. 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
1: Good morning to you on your Tuesday. Sunshine, a high of 94 degrees. It's going to feel like 105. Heat advisory in effect, so be careful out there. 74 tonight with clear skies. Hot and humid on Wednesday, a high of 95. More of the same on Thursday. We'll start to see some pop-up thunderstorm chances starting Friday into your 4th of July weekend. I'm WCA3 Chief Meteorologist Kevin Leidy.
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Nothing like cooling off with a delicious frozen treat, especially one of the ice cream varietals when it comes to our favorite ice cream in the state. 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Like, even a flavor, I'm like, this isn't my favorite. I still was like, it's ice cream, though. Mint Oreo, my all-time favorite. It's Mandy. 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

0: All right. In a world where nostalgia is all the rage, I'm kind of stoked about this. Okay, forgetting Sarah Marshall, that movie almost 20 years old, came out in 2008. I'm not telling you that to make you feel old. I'm just giving you a reference point. Anyway, the Dracula puppet musical that Jason Segel's character was working on, the one that he put on in the end of the movie, well, Jason Segel is turning that into its own movie. He said he's been working with collaborators and it's getting there. So he's like, yeah, every once in a while I get an itch, I get my puppet and I go perform live somewhere, but he dreams of doing that musical. I would watch that. Give it to me. I'm in. It's Mandy. It's Mix 94.5. In fact, when I was watching that scene, I was like, when are they going to turn that into a show? It'd be popular. Miles Smith, Taylor Swift next.
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Toy Story 5 still at the top of the box office. Toy Story 5 still at the top of the box office. Not going anywhere anytime soon. 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

cool off in the ice-cold air conditioning of the Virginia Theater. Christmas in July is coming up July 11th, and we're showing two movies. Elf at 1 p.m., Krampus at 7 p.m., something for everybody. 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

0: Mix 94.5, it's Mandy. Enjoy the rest of your evening. A hot one. I mean, that heat advisory in effect until Thursday evening. So it is going to remain hot enough for you until then. And even after then, it's still going to be warm. Anyway, I look forward to sitting in my blow-up pool this evening. You stay cool as well. And remember, if you need the cooling centers, they are available. Text the word COOL to 217-351-9494. Have a great one, and we'll chat again tomorrow. Bye.
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